0: have some time coming up soon? Because, well, you know, we're trying to plan a little trip here.
1: I know, we need to go.
2: I heard about that.
0: Don't
2: am
0: get
2: I invited?
0: Yes, I'm okay,
2: invited.
0: Okay, because
2: I'm invited.
0: I mean, no, but you need to go to the place. You know, some, got some water.
1: Yeah, we need some
0: hugs. You know,
2: you need some sun.
0: I know, I need some sun. Y'all
2: can do
0: it now.
2: Yes, we'll take a couple of days off.
0: Really.